Hey, it's Rasmus here. Listen, it's about time me and you did dinner, I think. I'll pick you up 17:30, CET, in the coupe.

0: Veuillez m'excuser. 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
1: I think that once you are where you want to be, that if you can cast loose from exterior musical impact, that this interior music will rise into perception and reward you.

0: the moment, there's certainly an increasing interest in electronic music, music that is produced by electronic oscillators.
1: Think of a sound, now make it. Any sound is now possible. Any combination of sounds.

I never let go. 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Still remember all that we had. You chased me like a shadow, I waited for a rainbow. Guess I should have known. Whenever I let go of all my love and hope,

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Chasing tails and chasing papers. The weight of buildings pushing on, pushing on.

will prevail. 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We live it in a jungle, don't frighten the meal. Try to send a message, put a pigeon in seal, but they hearing got AIDS cause they envy is real. Me against the world like Pac in his prime. 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

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He woke up and went away.

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He was a man. 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

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It is not remorse they seek in the nightclubs. 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
7: I don't know.

I travel in the midnight forest of life. I've got comfort in knowing that many great and courageous souls, like Malcolm and Martin and Gandhi, have bled a path that leads me straight.

right here. Nobody try to understand, might fear me at first, but after the third verse, you will understand why you are the worst MC in the cypher. I be the best, B-E-S-T, yo, why please make me understand the M-I-C, E-U-M-A-S-E-V-E-N, yo, R-A-Y-S-U-N, in the front, sun raw. Third universe, check it out, yo, might sooner burst. Check it out, y'all, interdimension. What's up, interdimension? Let me mention my beats in suspension, intervention. Everywhere across the globe, unravel what's inside of the robe. It's a Jedi master wielding the force of power, dropping every hour, every single second I devour another MC. Understand that my mic, yo, son, we need. Chopping it from city to city, on the B-U-S, or either P-L-A-N-E. That's the plane, astro plane, checking my shit, so black, yo, flame. Keeps going out of the lighter, oh, what's up, inciter, when I light the another cat up with the lilo. Check it out, light in the raw, what's up, the sun raw. Check out my style, like in the middle of deep space. It's ice, yo, I just place my windows down, I got the sound pumping at the stereo. Check it out, I'm rolling through this whole city. It's like all day, it's a joy.

It's a joy ride, what? Yo, it's a joy ride, what? A joy ride. Let me provide the vibes for you. Understand that me, with no crew, out here on the mic, what I do. Penetrate inside of a blue moon that I begin to create a red hot. Saturday night, I take flight on the bird. Tag it out, word. But what you saying, nothing but the herb is in. Serve life. Tennis to check it out, my man. Know what I menace to society, I will never be. Always positive in this place. Yo, I'll be act over the place with a rhyme the pace that the polyrhythm give them what they need. I'm all SRBU. One for universe. So check it out, Sun, Sooniverse, universe. What's up, yo? Who's the worst? Brother on the earth, nobody, yo. We're all equal. If you really look at it through the perspective of the creator. What's up, moms? Creator. Yo, what's up, yo? Fader. I'm Mr. DJ, no DJ, keep playing it, hey, Sunray, don't need no DJ, I will display the true skill, that's right, will not bite, take it out, yo, never recite, another cat on a mic, you try to act up, yo, you're gonna get smacked up, what's up, step into the cyber back up, yo, don't step up, you will get swept up, yo, it's on this show, it's a joyride, it's a joyride.